0: 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Plains and Township, Station 51 on a medical, 2901 Harwick Drive, cross of Norwood and Westfield. Responding for a 74-year-old female. She's conscious and breathing, recently released from the hospital, now having some pains in her groin. Center Square, 2014.
1: Medic 51's around.
0: Got it. 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

0: 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Is there an apartment number?
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0: Thank you.

4 needs the ambulance. Needs an ambulance on a medical in Williamstown Township. 1769 Harvey Drive. 1769 Harvey Drive, off of Rowley Road. Fernisa Ambulance on a medical, 1769 Harvey Drive, cross of Rowley Road. Responding for a female patient, unknown age, conscious and breathing. She's got high blood pressure and not feeling well. Center's clear at 20, 36.

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Medic 91 on a lift assist, 1834 Mirabeau Drive, across of Sago Way. It's an 80-year-old female, weighs 200, she needs some help up. Center's clear, 21, 27.

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Is there an MMR unit that has traffic?

Lansing Township, Station 51, Station 51 on a medical at Catholic Charities, 2800 West Willow, 2800 West Willow Street, across from Eastfield and Westfield. Lansing Township, Station 51, on a medical at the Catholic Charities, 2800 West Willow, across from Eastfield and Westfield. Police are out with the subject, conscious and breathing, stating they have some pain in their wrist and neck. Scene is secure. Center's clear, 2230.

Township, Station 52 and 51. Fire alarm, 1605 Springfield, 1605 Springfield Lane, cross of Mark and Grossbeck. Lansing Township, Station 52 and 51 on a fire alarm, 1605 Springfield Lane, cross of Mark Avenue and Grossbeck. Caller states the fire alarm's been going off, on and off again. No smoke, no flames, sun is clear.

0: 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Single story residential, nothing showing. We'll be out investigating.
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Medic 91 on a medical. Glenwood Apartments, 4632 South Hagedorn, 4632 South Hagedorn, cross of Twickenham and Ide Parkway. Medic 91 on a medical. The Glenwood Apartments, 4632 South Hagedorn, cross of Twickenham and Ide Parkway. Police are out with a subject, the male. He is conscious breathing. Requesting medics. He is intoxicated. Believe they're going to be outside there. Center's clear, 2251.

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0: 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C's in Charles, 23.
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0: Battery has been replaced. We're going to be clear returning.
1: Yeah, it's really good.

MMR on a medical alarm in Leslie Township. 3350 Woods Road, across of Schofield and Covert. 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

0: Jennifer needs an ambulance. Needs an ambulance on a medical in Leroy Township at Hamlin, 5325 Van Orden, 5325 Van Orden, across of Main and Hamlin. For Nisa Ambulance, on a medical at Hamlin Trailer Park, 5325 Van Orden Road, across of Main Street in Hamlin, lot 103. Responding for unknown age male, conscious and breathing, he's dehydrated. Center's clear, 2322.
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MMR. 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She's in the bathroom, needs some help up. Sorry,

0: 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Go ahead. 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

0: 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Go ahead. We made contact with the homeowners, and they said that they do not have a medical alarm.
1: That is interesting. I will call the alarm company back and let them know.
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1: Go on.
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1: My computer's saying he's on scene, but I will double check.
0: Okay, I don't see him, but, okay, thanks.

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0: Did the trooper make it over there yet?
1: Hey, firm. Thank you.
0: Okay.

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1: Go ahead.
0: We're going to be clear of McLaren.
1: Yeah, be sure you're clear.

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1: Car 61.
0: Yeah, you can show all NECI units clear of Hamlin, medic 64, got a refusal.
1: 10-4, showing all NECI units clear on refusal and returning.

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Got tobacco.

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1: 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And 64 is Medic 65 back as well.

4, Meridian Fire. Meridian Fire responding on a smoke alarm and a CO alarm going off. 2305 Knob Hill Drive. 2305 Knob Hill Drive. Unit 1, cross street of Oakness Road. 4, Meridian Fire. Responding on a smoke alarm and CO alarm that went off. 2305 Knob Hill Drive. Unit 1, cross of Oakness Road. And the caller's smoke alarm and CO alarm went off. They would like to check out. No one's feeling ill. They're requesting no lights and sirens. Center clear, midnight 22.

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For Medic 93, responding on Medical, 3882 Dobie Road, Unit 14 of the Carriage Lane Apartments, across the Country View Drive in Kennewa. Responding for a 66-year-old male, conscious of breathing with pain during urination. Set a clear midnight, 49.

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0: Hi, Monroe. 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Comfort.
1: And again, for truck 46, engine 46, medic 46, engine 44, engine 49, truck 41, battalion 43, Highbrook Manor, 3614 West Miller. 3614 West Miller Road, cross the Coach Lake Common in Waverly, and then apartment G, or stove on fire. They've evacuated. Fire room 6, please.
2: Zero.

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0: I'm seeing of a two-story townhouse, residential structure, nothing showing on the Alpha or Delta side. We'll check this out. This will be Miller Command.
1: Clear, two-story townhouse, nothing showing, Alpha, Delta side.
2: Truck 46, we're out with the engine.
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1: Miller Command, go ahead.
0: Reference maintenance, the only number that's listed on everything when you call it says they're no longer on call for that property. Are you near the caller at all? But you can see if she has any different number I could try.
1: Stand by.

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1: Go ahead.
0: You're correct. The number she has does not work either.
1: Okay. I will try to look through previous to see if I can find anything else, but I'm guessing that's a new change because it's still on their website.
0: Understand. Also, I talked to Cole Compliance. They're going to come out tomorrow, too, by the way.
1: Okay, clear on that.

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1: Go on.
0: Did you find anything yet?
1: Negative. The number they have on everything is the same thing the caller has, and it just says it's not their own call number anymore.
0: Clear. Well, we rented the apartment. We're going to terminate Miller Command. We'll be clear and available.
1: Okay.

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0: Roger McLaren, 6.8.
1: Gotcha, McLaren, 6.8.

Medical, 575 North Cedar Street, 575 North Cedar Street. Going to Hebb's Inn Motel, room 19, across the Miller and Curse. MMR, responding on Medical, 575 North Cedar Street, room 19 of the Hebb's Inn Motel, crosses of Miller and Curtis Street. Responding 50-year-old male, conscious and breathing, having seizures. Center clear. 151.

0: Very center of front, Missouri. You can show us on scene. And what was the room number?
1: Yeah, John Cena. It's going to be room number 19, 19.
0: Cap, thank you.

I'm in. No, I'm in a stunning 308 Dadson Drive. 308 Dadson Drive, across of Orchard Road. Ambulance responding in the AMA zone, 308 Dadson Drive, cross of Richard Road. Responding for a 68-year-old female, conscious and breathing, whose side feels it is about to break open with pain. We're still getting further, center clear, 214.

0: Tulum. 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
1: Denver Ogden, call back here. It is plotting right on that address, so I'll see what's going on.

0: 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You want me to start rolling PD?
1: No. Well, we're making entry right now. 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
0: Okay, I got no answer so far. 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
1: Charlie Clifford.

my ambulance. Going to be responding 4288 Woodworth Avenue, 4288 Woodworth Avenue, crosses of Park Lane and Coolidge. Ambulance responding 4288 Woodworth Avenue, crosses of Park Lane and Coolidge. We have police out with a subject, 80-year-old female, for mental health eval. Scene is secure upon arrival, center clear, 318.

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Intersection of Willoughby Road and South Cedar. Again, Willoughby Road at South Cedar. Or Del High Ambulance responding on medical. Intersection of Willoughby and South Cedar. Got a 31-year-old female conscious and breathing. They can't walk in a straight line. Unknown if they were taking some drugs or intoxicated. We are still getting further. Center clear 449.

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0: Please say ambulance. Please say ambulance. Responding on a medical in Waterloo. 9660 Huttonlocker Road. 9660 Huttonlocker Road. Cross of Annawald Road and Waterloo Municipal Road. Ambulance responding on medical. 9660 Huttonlocker Road. Crosses a Hanwald Road and Waterloo Munith Road. Responding in Waterloo Township. 78-year-old male, conscious and breathing, with chest pain, but not responding normally. Send clear. 548.
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ambulance, 6 ambulance, responding to medical at 104 East Main Street, 104 East Main Street, apartment 1, cross of West Main Street and West Herbert Street in Starbridge. 6 ambulance, respond, 104 East Main Street, 104 East Main Street, apartment 1, cross of West Main and West Herbert, 64-year-old male, conscious and breathing, with chest or abdominal pain. Time clear, 645.

0: 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Just you so far. 10-4, I should have a closer unit checking in any moment now. 10-4.
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Nice Ambulance Station 61 to respond, 5085 Barton Road, 5085 Barton Road, cross up Germany Road and East Hazlet. Got a subject with a fall, with injuries, 91-year-old female, conscious and breathing. Okay, we're still getting further. Center clear, 749.

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Medic 91 to respond, 2702 Roseland Ave, 2702 Roseland Ave, cross of Blue Haven Drive and Wardcliff, 79-year-old female, constant breathing, fell down a flight of stairs. Center clear, 826.

Says ambulance respond on a mutual aid request. 11520 North Meridian Road, Henrietta Township. 11520 North Meridian Road, Henrietta Township. Says ambulance to respond on a mutual aid request. 11520 North Meridian Road. 11520 North Meridian Road, cross of Valley Drive and Stiles. 86-year-old female, conscious and breathing. Weak and shaky, not responding. Rescue currently en route. Sinclair 828.

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0: Township Fire, Meridian Township Fire, to respond on a CO alarm, 4206 Saran Drive, 4206 Saran Drive, cross of Tequamanon and Hatch. For Meridian Township Fire, to respond on a CO alarm, 4206 Saran Drive, 4206 Saran Drive, cross of Tequamanon and Hatch. Caller's house sitting for their daughter. Just wants to make sure the CO reading is correct. Nobody currently feeling ill. Sergeant Clear, 837.
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0: already responded on medical. See to Roots Recovery, 706 Curtis Street, 706 Curtis Street, cross BMGL Service Road in North Cedar. MMR 2 responds, Cedar Roots Recovery, 706 Curtis Street, 706 Curtis Street, cross of Ingham Jail Service Road in North Cedar, 50-year-old male, consciously breathing with chest pain, Santa Clara, 907.
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10-41, 10-41, 10-41, 10-41, 10-41, 10-41, 10-41, 10-41, 10-41, 10-41, 10-41, 10-41, 10-41, 10-41, 10-41, 10-41, 10-41, 10-41, 10-41, 10-41, 10-41, 10-41, 10-41, 10-41, 10-41, 10-41, 10-41, 10-41, 10-41, 10-41, 10-41, 10-41, 10-41, 10-41, 10-41, 10-41, 10-41, 10-41, 10-41, 10-41, 10-41, 10-41, 10-41, 10-41, 10-41, 10-41, 10-41, 10-41, 10-41, 10-41, 10-41, 10-41, 10-41, 10-41, 10-41, 10-41, 10-41, 10-41, 10-41, 10-41, 10-41, 10-41, 10-41, 10-41, 10-41, 10-41, 10-41, 10-41, 10-41, 10-41, 10-41, 10-41, 10-41, 10-41, 10-41, 10-41

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0: Correspondent on Medical, Divine Nest Assisted Living, 4887 Hull Road, 4887 Hull Road, Unit 101, across West Bellevue and Main Street. MMR to respond, Divine Nest Assisted Living, 4887 Hull Road, 4887 Hull Road, Unit 101, across West Bellevue and Main Street, 79-year-old female, conscious and breathing. Signs of a stroke, currently not responding. Circular 938.
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0: Greetings, I'm Jay Greeny, and time to respond. It's going to be for medical Spartan DeVita, 4530 South Hagedorn, 4530 South Hagedorn Road. I need to get in for Meridian Township to respond on a medical. It's going to be a Spartan DeVita at 4530 South Hagedorn Road. It's going to be the outside of here, across from Mount Hope and Briarcliff, of a 24-year-old female who's nauseous after her treatment. She is conscious, breathing, and be standing outside for contact. Center Square, 947 at home.
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1: It's a Tinker Lab. I think it's in the same little strip mall.

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0: MMR, MMR to respond. It's going to be for a medical. You'll be responding to Advanced Rheumatology at 2375 Woodlake Drive to 375 Woodlake. And again, for MMR to respond, it's going to be for a medical. It's going to be at the Advanced Rheumatology at 2375 Woodlake Drive, Building 300, to across of University Park Drive and Woodlake Circle. I have a 53-year-old female. She's going to be in the bathroom. She fell and hit her head. She is conscious, breathing in the care of a nurse or a doctor. Center's clear at 957.
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0: Meridian Township. Meridian Township to respond for a medical. It's going to be for 6241 Inden Hallway. 6241 Inden Hallway. And again, from Meridian Township to respond. Again, it's going to be for a medical. You'll be responding to 6241 Inden Hallway. It's going to be apartment L10 at the cross of Hagedorn and Fiber Street. Have you responding for a 28-year-old male. Possible alcohol poisoning, is vomiting. He's conscious, breathing, and is clear, 1007 atones.
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You'll be responding to Stark for Place Apartments at 2385 Cedar Park, 2385 Cedar Park Drive. And again for Delhi, Delhi to respond. Again, it's going to be for the Citizens Assist at 2385 Cedar Park Drive. It's going to be room 317 at Stratford Place Apartments across of Cedar and Main. I have a 71-year-old female, 170 pounds. Just needs help standing up. 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

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Station 52 to respond. It's going to be for a medical evaluation at Dick's Sporting Goods, 2801 Pride, 2801 Pride Boulevard. And again, for Lisa Township Station 52 to respond, again, it's going to be for a medical evaluation, 2801 Pride Boulevard at Dick's Sporting Goods across the Lake Basin Road at Sam's Way, PD out with the intoxicated subject requesting evaluation. Center's clear at 1023 at Holmes.

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0: Hammond Martin to respond. It's going to be for a known accident in the area of I-96 and Okemos. Again, I-96 eastbound at Okemos Road. Negative for Hammond Martin to respond. And it's going to be for eastbound 96 at Okemos Road. For unknown accident, came in as an iPhone crash detection. The plot shows just east of the bridge before the on-ramp merges. We did attempt to make contact with the driver of the vehicle. However, we got no answer. Center's clear, 1042 at home.
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0: 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We don't see anything yet. We're going to head down, eastbound a little bit further down.

0: fourth hearing.
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0: Yeah, we went down all the way to the eastbound bomb, Mark 20 level. Say anything, you're just going to go, what you feel.
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0: Sparrow, 6 on the nose.
1: That's a 57.

Mason Fire. Mason Fire to respond is going to be for a utility complaint at 540 South Onondaga Road. 540 South Onondaga Road. Thank you for Mason Fire to respond. It's going to be for a utility complaint at 540 South Onondaga Road. It's across of South Onondaga and Gale Road. I have a power line against the tree. Power line is arcing and sparking. They're advising that you will need to come into the driveway. It's not able to be seen from the road. Center is cleared 1129 at Tones.

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0: You heading out to Onondaga Road also.
1: Okay.

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1: Ten.
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0: Ten to Sparrow. 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

0: Greetings, sounds fit. Greetings, sounds fit to respond. It's going to be for medical. You'll be responding to Sparrow Urgent Care. We'll be responding to 2682 East Grand River, 2682 East Grand River Avenue. And again, from Radiant Township to respond for medical, is for urgent care, 2682 East Grand River Avenue. It's across the Grand River and Dawn. A 74-year-old female who's confused. She is conscious breathing. They're requesting medics to respond. Send us clear at 1150 at home.
1: Beta 1 dispatch.
0: Go ahead.
1: I have a poll number for the next poll down the line, if you're ready.
0: Go ahead with the poll number.
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0: 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Consumers was notified.
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1: Good.
0: Regarding 540 South Onondaga, the residents are going to keep an eye on it until consumers arrives. 801 and 810 are clear of the scene.
1: Triple clear.
0: Rush 81, excuse me.
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Lansing Township, Station 52, Station 52, Mutual Aid, responding 3500 Coolidge, 3500 Coolidge Road in East Lansing, at the Willows, crossing the water tower and turf lane. And for Lansing Township, Station 52, Station 52, Mutual Aid in the East Lansing at the Willows, 3500 Coolidge, 3500 Coolidge Road, car number 122, bed A is in the Adam, crosses water tower and turf lane. Going to have a 78-year-old male here, peg tube issues, may need to be replaced. He is awake and breathing. Going to have an engine respond with you.

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1: Catching around 1212. And just be advised, there is a second medical there, that's medic 12 from East Lansing, mistaken as well.
0: We're clear on that, thank you.

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1: Excuse me, Medic Gorgeous.

at 9191 on a medical down at the Meyer, 2055 West Grand River, 2055 West Grand River. Have some oxygen openness. From 91 to medical at the Meyer, 2055 West Grand River, 2055 West Grand River, across the marsh and openness. They're going to be outside near the bus stop, grocery side. We got a 70-year-old female that fell and she's bleeding.

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0: Can I get a condition of your patient and where you're going to be transporting?
1: We're alert-oriented right now. 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We're discussing options. I'll give the family a call.
0: Perfect. Thank you.
1: No problem. I'm going back to me.

Medical Delhi, Medical 4460, Cricket Ridge, 4460, Cricket Ridge Drive, apartment number 103, crosses Aurelius. Here for Delhi, Medical Delhi, Medical 4460, Cricket Ridge, 4460, Cricket Ridge Drive, apartment number 103, crosses North Aurelius. Got an 83-year-old female, unable to feel anything below the knee, unable to move. She's awake and breathing.

0: Liberty, Medic 92, Medic 92, mutual aid request from Clinton County. This stage on a suicidal subject at the Rocks Apartments, 16970 Chandler, 16970 Chandler Road, Bath Township. 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The Rocks Apartments, 16970 Chandler, 16970 Chandler, apartment number 1307, crosses Abbott. Got a subject suicidal here, requesting the medics to stage.
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1: Sounds good, you can just plain return, returning.
0: Okay.

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He's having chest pain, difficulty breathing, and he is vomiting some blood.

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It's going to be a medical alarm with no contact made.

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1: 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Paramedic 65. Go ahead. Paramedic 65 on scene.
2: Okay.
1: 13. 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
1: 19-61, okay. Dispatch for medic 92. What? No patient. We're going to be clear returning.
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0: Eastern Mutual Aid into East Lansing at Beachwood Apartments, 1130 Beach, 1130 Beach, crosses Cornell and Stoddard. They're going to send an engine as well. It's going to be 80-year-old male. Someone hit his head. Conscious and alert.
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0: Okay, 91 clear. Do you want to disregard then?
1: Whoever's going to be closest. Center Alpha 222.
0: Fine.
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0: 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It's going to be 1130 Beach. 1130 Beach, cross Cornell and Sauter.
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0: 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We're going to be returning to quarters.
1: Okay.
0: Thunder for Medic 211.
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0: 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We got an adult male tested positive for TB. He's awake and breathing, priority 3.
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0: MMR to medical, MMR to medical, 491 North Eifert, 491 North Eifert, Relius Township crosses North Eifert, North Onondaga. 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Need to respond, 21-year-old female vomiting. She's awake and breathing.
1: Sorry, 408.
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Being a PI eval, single vehicle involved. 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Dobie Road, Chief Oakman Circle. Got a vehicle that went off the roadway into a ditch, hit a sign. They want the 20-year-old male evaluated that was driving. He was yelling and screaming at one point. PD's on scene, scene is secure.

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0: 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Patient refusal.

Carolina Medical, it's gonna be 307 Clark, 307 Clark, and Weber Hill across Walnut and Oak. Stand by second tone. Bernie Sant, Anna Medical at 307 Clark. 307 Clark in Weberville, across the Walnut and Oak. 7-year-old female with a fall with an injured knee.

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0: for Radio Medic 92, Medic 92 on a medical, American Health, 1673 Hazlitt, 1673 Hazlitt Road, crosses Benson and Bayonne. Again, from Meridian Medic 92, Medic 92, responding on the medical, American House, 1673 Hazlitt, 1673 Hazlitt Road, crosses Benson and Bayonne. Going to be in the parking lot. You have a 73-year-old male, fell bleeding from the head. He's awake and breathing.
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line of medical to line of medical, AMA zone 6745 Millstream, 6745 Millstream Lane, crosses Cedarview. Again for Delina Medical in the AMA zone, 6745 Millstream, 6745 Millstream Lane, crosses Cedarview. Going to be responding with engine 44 on a 34-year-old female. In and out of seizure several times and was unresponsive. She is awake and breathing at this time.

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From Meridian Medic 91 and additional apparatus 6076 Hutchinson, 6076 Hutchinson Drive, crosses Hill Curve and Lenore. From Meridian Medic 91 and additional apparatus 6076 Hutchinson, 6076 Hutchinson Drive, crosses Hill Curve and Lenore. Got a 66-year-old female, chest tightness, pain, high blood pressure, 161 over 102. She's awake and breathing.

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0: 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There's a construction truck blocking Hutchinson. Come in off of Lenore.
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Morning, Medic 90, 2 Medic 90, 3 Spine Medical, Bickford Assisted Living, 3830 Oakmas, 3830 Oakmas Road, apartment number 407, crosses Tamarack Club Meridian. In from Morning, Medic 92, responding to Bickford Assisted Living, 3830 Oakmas, 3830 Oakmas Road, apartment number 407, crosses Tamarack Club Meridian. 91-year-old female, found on the ground, on witness fall, says she hit her head. She's awake and breathing.

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Lansing Township Station 52 Automatical, Lansing Surgery Center, 1707 Lake Lansing, 1707 Lake Lansing Road, crosses Chamberlain and Wood. Again, for Lansing Township Station 52 Automatical, 1707 Lake Lansing, 1707 Lake Lansing Road at the Lansing Surgery Center, near Cross Street for Chamberlain and Wood Street, called in by staff. Got a 60-year-old female here, was for colonoscopy, having difficulty in breathing now, alert and conscious.

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Meridian, Medic 93, Medic 93, 1791 Creekview Terrace, 1791 Creekview Terrace, crosses Viceroy. Ping in from Meridian, Medic 93, responding on the medical, 1791 Creekview Terrace, 1791 Creekview Terrace, crosses Viceroy. Can have a 37-year-old male hallucinating. Doctor requested him to go to the hospital. Has a shaking condition. He's awake and breathing.

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1: Go ahead, dispatch.
0: We're going to have you stage. He's now stating that he's had suicidal ideations in the past, is punching himself in the face currently. States he's not violent, just confused. We're not sure exactly what's going on.
1: Yeah, sounds good. We'll go ahead and stage. Do we have PD going then?
0: Yep, they'll be in route.
1: Sounds good. 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

Delina Medical, Delina Medical, Kiwanis Park, 1750 Maple, 1750 Maple Street. Crosses and be Lee. Ginford Delhi responding on a medical, Kiwanis Park, 1750 Maple Street, 1750 Maple Street. Crosses Lee, and responding on a 6-year-old male has a dislocated arm. He was shoved by another child here. PD will be en route.

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1: Okay. 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
0: Clear on that. 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
1: Okay.

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So lift, this is 4095 Milner Road in Stockbridge Township for an 86-year-old female, 240 pounds, needs help up, center's clear, 1813.

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fire. It's going to be a fire alarm, 2950 Whistlewood Way. 950 Whistlewood Way for Delhi Fire. Cross the camper down in Mayapple for a smoke alarm going off inside the residence. No smoke or flames. Thunder's quick.

0: Fire Car 21, AMA response for an oven fire. This is actually going to be 900 Long Boulevard in the AMA zone. Delhi Fire Car 21, respond, automatic mutual aid in the AMA zone. It's 900 Long Boulevard, Unit 312. They've got an oven that is on fire across Willoughby and Cedar. They're going to be on 33 Fire Ground 6. 33 Fire Ground 6.
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0: 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Truck 41 as well. You can disregard truck 46. 12.
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Mesa, Station 62, on a shooting, 315 La Crane River 315 West Grant River, Apartment 1 in Weberville. Berenice, Station 62, on a shooting, 315 West Grant River 315 West Grant River, Apartment 1, Weberville, Crush Me, South Howard, and Elm. It's going to be for a male who accidentally shot himself in the thigh. It's medics this stage. He's awake and breathing. 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

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Janet Sage.

0: 561-Juno.
1: Fire 61-Juno. Medic 65 in traffic. Medic 65-Juno.

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It's going to be a post-op

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1: Okay.

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0: 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We're going to be clear of the call and we'll head to the one on reading room.

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Minuteman 2 on an engine from Meridian for a possible stroke, 1622 Lake Drive, number 165. And an engine to respond, 1622 Lake Drive, unit 165 across the Marsh and Benson. It's going to be for a 55. 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